cracking jokes in the corner of our mouths, and I feel like I'm laughing in a dream. If I was young, I could wait outside your school, 'cause your face is like the cover of a magazine.

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Oh, if you're better off that way, maybe all that I can say. If you're gonna do your thing, then don't come back to me. Самара 103.6 FM. 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

Радио «Мегаполис». С гордостью представляем легендарные песни на 103 и 6 FM. Come here, baby. You know you drive me up a wall, the way you make good for all the nasty tricks you pull. Seems like we're making up more than we're making love. And it always seems you got something on your mind other than me. 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You